0: win Gina Amati's $20,000 Secret Sound. All the incorrect guesses so far are up on their podcast on the Star Player. And then come Monday, a never-to-be-repeated, once-only clue. Gina and Maddie's $20,000 Secret Sound. Play again on Monday. Hey, before 12, we've got Olivia Rodrigo's Stupid Song, and it's anything but. Up next, Benson Boone.
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0: 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Coming up, we'll chat to Big Brother host Mel Tresina.
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1: Hello, it's Molly Rose here with you, serving up your party anthems on Star 104.5. I hope you're having a beautiful Saturday night. If it's just starting and you're at Pre's right now, mad respect to you. You must be 20-something. I'm going to play Sean Paul's Temperature in the next 15 minutes. But first, it's Madonna with Vogue. Let's go.

the Cardigans on Star 104.5 for your party anthems. We're going to switch it up now with Bruno Mars, who, of course, is heading down under in 2027. God, he's so good. Looks like tickets are almost gone.

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4: Happy Father's Day, everyone. Happy Sunday, Coasties. Yes, for all the dads, the father figures out there, and also thinking of those people who don't have a relationship or have a strained relationship with their dad. Today isn't always the easiest day for you. Thinking of you, happy Father's Day to you, Gina Jeffries.
5: Thank you. Happy Father's Day to you two daddies, yeah. Pablo and Maddie Paisley.
4: 11 years running.
6: What?
4: World's greatest dad. I got the cup at home.
6: Oh, I do too.
4: What do you mean? How do you have it? I've got it.
6: I got a hat. I got an apron. Have you got a t-shirt?
4: No, an apron.
5: Oh, I think you can both be the world's best daddies.
6: I tried my daddy t-shirt on.
4: Okay.
6: Last time.
4: Now, Gina said daddy. You said daddy t-shirt. That we've reached our daddy quota. No one can say daddy anymore.
6: Mine's like a rash. Yeah, rashy vest now.
5: Oh, it's tight?
6: It used to be such baggy, cool t-shirt. I can't wear it anymore.
5: Did it shrink in the wash?
6: It must have.
4: Yeah. That's what it is.
5: Put in the clothes
6: it's
5: dryer.
6: It's one of those ones you actually can't wash because it's got paint on it.
5: Oh, yeah, so it didn't shrink in the dishwasher. Clothes washer. Clothes dryer.
4: We got there. Wow. You can tell it's early on a Sunday morning, can't you? Speaking of Father's Day, I bought myself a Father's Day present during the week. We're going to hear about that.
6: Have you received it yet?
4: It got opened last night.
5: Oh, God.
4: We'll find out about that in just a sec. Also, you're very excited about a sequel that's just around the corner.
5: Yeah, Practical Magic 2 is out, and Nicole Kidman and Sandra Bullock are on the media trail, and you won't believe what Nicole does to Sandra every time she sees him.
4: Botox.
5: No.
4: Something different.
5: Something different.
4: Alex Warren's Fever Dream just around the corner, but this is Shakira, whenever, wherever, for your Father's Day Sunday here on Star 104.5.

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2: 50 date ideas everyone should know. Now, I think it's important to keep dating, regardless whether you're married or not, or
3: you're
2: how long you've been in a relationship. I think you should just keep dating.
3: Yeah.
2: It keeps, you know, keeps it interesting, keeps the spark going, and, you know, connection's so important. And you can fall into, you know, monotony and routine very easily when you've been together for a long time. So I was just, it's got options. Like, it's got the headlines, like 50 dates at home, out in the city, active, creative, food and drink. And I just wonder if any of these

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0: 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You just take us wherever you go on the Star Player app. Then you don't miss the more music variety that we're playing for your dad this Father's Day. In fact, I've got a song that Coasties, you're just obsessed with at the moment. Alex Warren, such a cool song. Fever Dream, it plays just two songs time. 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